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Sometimes it feels like we're moving too slow. You said you were into me, but you're too afraid to let it go. Sometimes I wonder

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Това е Радио FM Plus. 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Are you with me? Are you with me?

0: 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Are you with me? Are you with me?
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ain't a masterpiece. Oh my, my, oh my, my love. I take one look at you, you're taking me out.

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When your legs don't work like they used to before, and I can't sweep you off of your feet,